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0: Hi there, and welcome to another episode of The Jazz Collective. My name is Jason Church, and I'm the general manager from WSIE 88.7 The Sound, and also your host here every week for The Jazz Collective. Coming up this week in new music, we'll hear some great tunes from Marcus Anderson, Michael Browning, Lynn Roundtree, The Sacred Souls, and also Richard Elliott. All of that coming up this week in new music. Also at the top of hour two, as always, we have the Jazz Collective Regional Spotlight, where every week we put the spotlight on four songs from great acts around St. Louis, around Missouri, and around the Midwest. Coming up this week, we'll hear tunes from the Caribaldus Merman Quartet, Jim Manley, Monk, and also Jesse Gannon. All of that coming up at the top of hour two. Right now, let's get right into the music. We've got some Donald Byrd on the way, also special effects featuring Kielli Minucci, and a great vocal from Philip Bailey as well. But first, here's the new one from Richard Elliott on the saxophone. This one is called Very Delicious, and it's right here on the Jazz Collective.

featuring Chiellini Minucci on the guitar. That is Special Effects with Get On Up. That goes back to their album entitled Party. Also before that was Philip Bailey on the vocals with a great cover originally from Return to Forever. That was his cover of Your Everything. Also Donald Byrd before that on the horn with Change Makes You Want to Hustle. And we started out that set with Richard Elliott's latest offering, that one called Very Delicious. I'm Jason Church. This is the Jazz Collective. And if you'd like to know more about the program, if you'd like to make a request or a suggestion for that matter, you can always do that on our Facebook page at facebook.com/TheJazzCollective. Well, coming up in this set, we'll hear from Dexter Gordon, some classic jazz from him. Also, Maurice Brown, Return to Forever. And we're going to kick things off with the new one from pianist and producer Michael Broning. This one's called Happy Hour, and it's right here on the Jazz Collective.

That one going out to bassist Daryl Mixon, a special dedication there. That is one of his favorite tunes. That's Return to Forever with The Romantic Warrior. Also before that, we heard Dexter Gordon with Second Balcony Jump. Maurice Brown back there, who was in town last year over at City Winery St. Louis. That was a great tune from him called Good Vibrations. And we started out that set with Michael Broning's latest called Happy Hour. I'm Jason Church. This is the Jazz Collective. And coming up in hour two, we've got a whole lot going on. New music on the way from The Sacred Souls and also Marcus Anderson. And of course, we've got the Jazz Collective Regional Spotlight kicking off hour two. Every week, we put the spotlight on great acts from around St. Louis, around Missouri, and around the Midwest. And this week, we'll hear new music from Monk. We'll also hear tunes from the Caribaldis Merman Quartet, Jesse Gannon, and Jim Manley. All of that coming up at the top of hour two. Right now, we wrap up hour one, though. We've got Hiroshima on the way, one of my favorites from them. But first, here's a new tune from trumpet player Lynn Roundtree. This is called Justified, and it's right here on the Jazz Collective.

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0: Welcome back to Hour 2 of the Jazz Collective. I am Jason Church, General Manager from WSIE 88.7 The Sound, and also your host here every week for the Jazz Collective. We wrapped up Hour 1 with a classic from Hiroshima that was called One Wish, and also before that, the new one from Lynn Roundtree on the horn with Justified. And now, as always, we kick things off in Hour 2 with the Jazz Collective Regional Spotlight. This week we'll hear tunes from the Caribaldus Merman Quartet, also Jim Manley and Jesse Gannon on the way. But first, here is a brand new tune. This one has a little bit of R&B tinge to it. It's a great cut here from musician Monk. This one is called Freedom, and it's right here on the Jazz Collective.

Wrapping up this week's Jazz Collective Regional Spotlight, that is Jesse Gannon going back to his album Future Vintage. That's his rendition of Tenderly. Also before that, we heard the Caribaldis Merman Quartet with Where You Are. Jim Manley did Santa Cruisin', and we started out the set with a brand new tune from Monk, that one called Freedom. I'm Jason Church. This is the Jazz Collective. I'm glad you could join me. We've got more great music on the way, so don't touch that dial. Coming up in this set, we'll hear from Robert Glasper featuring Erica Badu, also Jesse Cook, and Miles Davis on the way. Right now, here's the new one from sax man Marcus Anderson. It's Any Way You Want It, and it's right here on the Jazz Collective.

Hometown hero Miles Davis there on the horn with Portia. That's from his album Tutu, featuring Marcus Miller on the bass. Also before that, Robert Glasper with Afro Blue featuring Erykah Badu. Jesse Cook did That's Right. That was from his Vertigo album. And we started out the set with Marcus Anderson on the saxophone and his new one, Any Way You Want It. I'm Jason Church, and it's just about time for me to step on out of here. But before I go, I've got some more great music to play for you. Don't forget, you can find out more information about our program at facebook.com/TheJazzCollective. 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And I'd love it if you'd like our page while you're there. We're going to wrap up the show this week. We've got one from Philippe Sace on the way. Some great keyboard work there featuring Marcus Miller on the bass. That's twice he appeared in the show there. That one's going to be called The City That Never Sleeps. Also, we've got George Benson on the way with Fly By Night. But first, here is a new one from a great vocal group called The Sacred Souls. This one's called Live For You. And it's right here on The Jazz Collective. Have a great week, everybody.

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Hey, I'm Dave Koz, and thank you so much for making the Dave Koz Radio Show part of your weekend. Good to be with you, and welcome on in. Now, on this show, we'll be talking with a Grammy-nominated artist who's racked up more than a dozen Billboard hits as an artist and producer. He's collaborated with artists such as Jonathan Butler, Mindy Hebert, Richard Elliott, Kirk Whalum, just to name a few. Very excited to welcome for the very first time to our show, keyboardist and producer Greg Manning. You've got questions, I've got answers in another edition of Ask Dave. We'll check out what saxophonist Jesse J is listening to these days. And piano man David Benoit will tell us a little bit about the heroes in his life. There's also 2 hours of great music coming your way from George Benson, together with Lee Ritenour, by the way, trumpeter Lynn Roundtree, Aaron Neville, pianist Nicholas Cole, Grover Washington Jr. with a classic, and more of your weekend favorites. That's a promise. So just sit back and relax and enjoy what's ahead for you. We get the Dave Koz Radio Show going now with guitarists Paul Brown and Mark Antoine teaming up for Brother Earl.

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Now, new music from saxophonist Huge Groove, he calls this one the Phoenix on the Dave Koz Radio Show.

0: That Trumpeter took that one to the top of the charts back in 2021. That's Lynn Rountree on trumpet and Release. And we heard something new from saxophonist Huge Groove. He gave us The Phoenix. Well, I'm Dave Kozin. Up next, an Ask Dave question that came in, and I have the answer. Look at that. 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It's all ahead when the Dave Koz Radio Show returns in mere moments. 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
0: 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Here's one that just came in.
2: Hey, this is Fred. I started playing saxophone when I was 53 years old. And I just want to know the brands of saxophones you use, your soprano, your tenor, alto, or whatever your saxophone you play. And also, what kind of literature you use, mouthpiece, and reed for each one. Thank you.
0: Well, Fred, seeing as though we are Ask Dave, that was a fine question. And I play a concurve soprano. I play a Yamaha silver alto saxophone and a Mark VI tenor saxophone. 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Fred, good luck to you. I love hearing about people taking up music. It doesn't matter what age you are. If you have a passion for it, go for it. So, Fred, good luck. All right, now it's one of mine, all the way back to 1993 for this one, You Make Me Smile, on the Dave Koz Radio Show.

0: I've always loved that song. From the Grammy-winning album Soldier of Love, Sade and the Moon and the Sky. And we started things off in that set with one of mine. You heard, You Make Me Smile, and you do. I'm Dave Koz, lucky to be able to spend some time with you this weekend. Welcome on in. Now, I've got music coming up from Lee Ritenour together with George Benson for A Guitar Lover's Heaven, plus this week's special in-studio guest, Greg Manning, when the Dave Koz Radio Show returns for your weekend. 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
0: We are back into the music for your weekend with a great collaboration between Lee Ritenour, George Benson, and Gerald Albright. It's their reimagining of the Marvin Gaye classic, Inner City Blues, on the Dave Koz Radio Show.

0: I do like the way that man tickles the ivories. What a touch he has on the instrument. Nicholas Cole with It Ain't Over. And we heard quite a trifecta to start that set of music. Lee Ritenour, George Benson, and Gerald Albright with their take of Inner City Blues. Well, hey there, it's Dave Koz, and thanks so much for listening in to the Dave Koz Radio Show this weekend. It is so good to have this guy in our studios. He's made more than a dozen number one hits, both as an artist and producer. A big welcome to the show, first-timer, keyboard artist, songwriter, and producer, Greg Manning. Greg, so great to have you here, buddy. Welcome on in.
1: Oh, man, Dave. Thanks for having me. Really appreciate it. You know, I'm a listener of your show, really love it, and it's an honor to be here.
0: Well, it's great to have you here, Greg. Thanks for making the time. And for those in our audience who aren't aware, you were born in Nigeria, and then your family packed up and moved to Switzerland. So when did music become part of your world?
1: Good question, you know. The funny thing is, for a long time, I think it took until I was like 12 years old, I wasn't interested in music. It just didn't speak to me. Then one night, I'll never forget that, on the radio, I heard a Stevie Wonder song, Isn't She Lovely? And that song absolutely changed my life.
0: Wow.
1: And I heard it. I ran to the store to get Songs in the Key of Life by Stevie. And ever since, you know, I've been doing this music thing. And also a funny thing, while I was a musician in Switzerland, I was always told that my music sounded too American. So after hearing that for a while, I thought, maybe it would be a good thing to move to America. And that's what I did in 97, believe it or not. So it's been a while.
0: And you've been going nonstop ever since and have the career chops to prove it. You've written so many great hits for other artists, not to mention your own solo work. When did you first start writing your own music?
1: Oh, such a good question, because I really think writing is at the core of what I do. You know, after listening to Stevie, imitating, trying to figure out the chords, I'm basically self-taught, and just later on I went to music school. But from an early age, I always felt like, oh, I want to compose. I just heard music in my head, in my mind, and I just wanted to get it out. And, you know, for all this time now, for almost like 30 years, I think that's really the core of my career. I love playing the piano, but number one thing that I am, I think, is actually a composer.
0: Let's check out one of those compositions of yours right now. This one went all the way to number one in 2022, and it features multi-instrumentalist Jimmy Reed on saxophone. From our special guest this weekend, Greg Manning, here is Be Strong on the Dave Koz Radio Show.

0: from our special in-studio guest, keyboardist and composer Greg Manning, his big hit from 2022. It's called Be Strong, featuring Jimmy Reed on saxophone. And you can find that on Greg's album, A Song for Peace. Well, we'll have lots more with Greg in the next hour, as well as tracks from Grover Washington Jr. and Simply Red, plus a lot more when the Dave Koz Radio Show returns right after these messages. 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
0: 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I'm your host, Dave, and we're taking a look at our music history books this weekend. Don't worry, there won't be a test. We find on this very weekend back in 1986, the group Simply Red hit number one on Billboard Magazine's Hot 100 Pop Charts with this gem. It's Holding Back the Years on the Dave Koz Radio Show.

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1: 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Now another hour of music kicks off for your weekend with Grover Washington Jr. doing a little soulful strut.

0: That's a remake of the hit that he had with his group Ambrosia from many years before. A solo outing from vocalist David Pack. You're the Only Woman. On the Dave Koz Radio Show, and I am that guy Dave, back again with our special in-studio guest this weekend, keyboardist and producer Greg Manning. So Greg, I know you've been making records since 1999, but your first number one song was called Top Down. It didn't come out maybe until 2019, is that right?
1: Yes, correct. That was actually my very first number one, and also, to my amazement, it became Song of the Year in Billboard.
0: Nice.
1: And a very big honor that I cherish to this day.
0: Do you remember where you were when you got the news that it went number one?
1: I was in Carlsbad. I was at a friend's house, Brett Ramber, and that's where I got the news. I almost fell off the chair. Couldn't believe it. So I know exactly where I was when that happened.
0: Well, let's give it a listen, shall we? From our special in-studio guest this weekend, keyboard artist Greg Manning. Here's the number one smash, Top Down, on the Dave Koz Radio Show.

0: Taking us back to 2021, British keyboard artist Ollie Silk there with Hurry Up and Wait, a phrase I'm sure most of us are very familiar with. And our in-studio guest ahead of that, Greg Manning on keyboards with his very first number one, scored it back in 2019. It's called Top Down. I'm Dave Koz, and up next, saxophonist Jessie J reveals her Desert Island Discs, as well as new music and more conversation with Greg Manning. Thanks for bringing the Dave Koz Radio Show along this weekend. Whatever you're up to, happy to be a part. 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
0: We're back on the Dave Koz Radio Show. I'm your host, Dave, and you know the feeling. You just want to chuck it all and head to some deserted island where there are no cell phones, no Twitter, whatever, right? But there's definitely your favorite music. So, question for you. What would you take? Well, we posed that very question to saxophone star Jessie J, who picked her must-have Desert Island Discs.
2: Cannonball Adderley with the Brazil 66. That's my all-time favorite Cannonball album. And then I would take Blue Train. I love that one. And then I would take Hubtones, Freddie Hubbard. And something I would sing along with, like a Tommy Walker CD. He's like a cool gospel artist. And then number five, I would take Ella Fitzgerald and Count Basie.
0: One more.
2: Oh, one more? Oh gosh, I have a lot. Okay.
0: Come on. I know you can do it.
2: Joe Henderson, Page One.
0: All right. Nicely done from Jessie J. And here she is with Tropical Rain on the Dave Koz Radio Show.

0: New Orleans' own Aaron Neville putting his own unique spin on the Bill Withers classic, Use Me. And saxophonist Jessie J getting things started in that set of music with one of her big hits, Tropical Rain. I'm Dave Koz with more music and conversation from our special in-studio guest, Greg Manning. It's coming right up, plus tracks from David Benoit and much more. 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
0: This is the Dave Koz Radio Show, and thanks for making us part of your weekend. Thank you very much. Now, we all have those people in our lives who have inspired us along the way in various ways. For me, I would count David Benoit among them. But I wanted to know who he would say are his heroes. And I caught up with David. Here's what he told me.
2: I've got so many. Gosh, I mean, Dave Brubeck and Bill Evans, just for his beauty of with the instrument. And, you know, I mean, another hero is John Williams. What he's done with film scoring is unbelievable. And he's a new hero of mine. I was not that into him, but his recent work has just been really incredible, and I'm really starting to get into him now. And, you know, we need another Leonard Bernstein, and we don't have one. And John Williams might be, you know, edging into that category. It's very exciting to see what he's doing with American music.
0: David Benoit talking about his heroes. Hero to many. Let's take a listen to some of David Benoit's music. Here's Miles After Dark on the Dave Koz Radio Show.

0: He hit number one with that song a few years back. It's called Embrace, and it comes from saxophonist, producer, educator, with extra emphasis on the final entry of that resume. Music educators are so important. I could tell you right now, I wouldn't be where I'm sitting and doing this broadcast if it wasn't for Mrs. Brown or Mr. Camp, two very important people in my life. So a big thank you to Randy Scott for being not only a great saxophonist and producer, but most importantly, a great music educator. That's music from Randy. It is called Embrace. And David Benoit getting things going in that set. He started it with Miles After Dark. Well, hey, I'm Dave Koz, and joining me once again is our special in-studio guest this weekend, keyboard artist and producer Greg Manning. So as I mentioned earlier, Greg, you are from Switzerland, but I was wondering, is there much of a contemporary jazz scene in Switzerland, or is it sort of like the rest of Europe, sort of slow to embrace this music?
1: Unfortunately, not really. And it's kind of funny. I think that was the main reason I left. When they hear American music, it's accepted, it's fine. But when Swiss people do that kind of music, it's like, oh, you're just trying to imitate. So, you know, there's not a large contemporary jazz scene in Switzerland, unfortunately. But, you know, my dream is that we're going to be able to change this in the near future.
0: Well, if you need help getting the word out, I'm standing by and would love to be a part of that movement. Greg Manning is our special guest this weekend. Let's talk about your latest single, which is called Remember the Time. It's actually a reimagining of the Michael Jackson famous song, which is unusual because you don't really cover other people's music typically on your album. So tell us about why you chose this song.
1: Yes, I mostly do original music. As a matter of fact, you know, it's funny. I played that song, Remember the Time, with Gerald Albright on one of your cruises. And I thought, man, I just love this tune. I think it has a great melody and in a way very, very simple. But the kicker is it starts on a 5 chord. Usually songs that start on the 1, but that one doesn't. And it just intrigued me. And it took me a long time to find my own spin. And I heard a great sax player here in Vegas called Phil Wickfall. He plays with the Santa Fe Horns. And for some reason, once I heard him, everything clicked. And I was like, oh yeah, I want to use him on the song. And I think Phil contributed a big deal to it.
0: Well, let's take a listen right now from our special in-studio guest this weekend, Greg Manning. Here is Remember the Time, brand new on the Dave Koz Radio Show.

0: That's a great interpretation of Michael Jackson's Remember the Time, performed there by our special in-studio guest this weekend, keyboardist, songwriter, and producer, Greg Manning. And I got to say, Greg, I love that track. I love all the things that you do, and I love you as a person. Thanks so much for coming by the show this weekend for the very first time, and it won't be your last. I wish you much continued success going forward. Lots of love, buddy.
1: Oh, Dave, thank you so much for saying this. And again, you know, also big thank you to you, because you've been a big supporter throughout my career, and I really appreciate that.
0: Well, of course, and more to come. To find out more about Greg, you should check out his website, gregmanningmusic.com. And we're coming right back with more of the Dave Koz Radio Show. 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
0: Well, time for me to close things out for this weekend. A big thank you again to our special guest this weekend, Greg Manning, for coming by and sharing his stories and all of his great music. Next time, saxophonist Najee will be here, the icon of the sax. 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Until we're together again, this is your buddy Dave. Wrapping up another edition of the Dave Koz Radio Show. Thanks very much.

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1: Hi, this is saxophonist Andy Snitzer. 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
1: Hey, St. Louis, this is Boney James. 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

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I'm your host, Zach, and that was Steve Cole with Knockout. Coming up this hour, we have Athea Renee, Bobby Caldwell with Marilyn Scott, and Funky Boy. We are your NPR music station. We are WSIE St. Louis. Coming up next is Bonnie Raitt right here on 88.7 The Sound.

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0: 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I'm your host, Zach, and that was The People's Key with La Organ. Coming up this hour, we got Yuka Mabuchi, Grant Green, and Paula Atherton. 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

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I'm your host, Zach, and that was Paula Atherton with Right on Time. Coming up this hour, we got Bobby Humphrey and Yuka Mabuchi heading your way. Giving St. Louis the blues on Monday afternoons, it's the Blues and Soul Patrol with the Soul Selector, Tom Papa Ray, every Monday afternoon from 4 until 7, exclusively on WSIE. Coming up next is Grant Green right here on 88.7 The Sound.

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I'm your host, Zach, and that was Eric Darius with Maputo Nights. Coming up this hour is Hiromi, Marcus Anderson, and Bonafide. We are your NPR music station. We are WSIE St. Louis. Coming up next is Tom Barn Trio right here on 88.7 The Sound.

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0: 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I'm your host, Zach, and that was Brecker Brothers with Big Idea. Coming up this hour is Bob Baldwin, Boz Scaggs, and Judah Seeley. 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
1: 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That's Esperanza Spalding, August 29th and

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I'm your host, Zach, and that was Judah Seeley with Gravitate. Coming up this hour is Brand New Heavies and Bob Baldwin. Tune in every Friday night from 7 until 10 for the Friday Night Jam, featuring some of St. Louis's top DJs, spinning a wide variety of music, from jazz to R&B to light hip-hop, world beat, funk, and beyond. 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

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I'm your host, Zach, and that was Pamela Williams with Meet Me in Malibu. Coming up this hour is Al Jarreau and Joe Cocker, Will Donato, and Steely Dan. We are your NPR music station. We are WSIE St. Louis. Coming up next is Brent Mason right here on 88.7 The Sound.

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0: You're listening to WSIE 88.7 The Sound. I'm your host, Zach, and that was Willie Atkins with Summertime. Coming up this hour is Christian McBride, Big Band, and Jose James, Jack McDuff, and Reagan Whiteside. 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

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I'm your host, Zach, and that was Reagan Whiteside with In Love Reimagined. Coming up this hour is Bob James and Christian McBride, Big Man with Jose James. 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Coming up next is Jack McDuff right here on 88.7 The Sound.

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I'm your host, Zach, and that's Shelby Brown with Sunlight. Coming up this hour is Alex Crown, Jackie Ryan, and Deepak the Two. We are your NPR music station. We are WSIE St. Louis. Coming up next is George Duke right here on 88.7 The Sound.

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I'm your Zach, and that was Brenna Whitaker with Black and Gold. Coming up this hour is Tom Braxton, Blake Aaron, and Embassy. 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

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I'm your host, Zach, and that was Embassy with Drive Time. Coming up this hour is Brian McKnight and Tom Braxton. Experience a smart blend of jazz and its companion genres of music, plus the regional spotlight. It's on the Jazz Collective with Jason Church, Sunday evenings from 7 till 9 on WSIE. Coming up next is Blake Aaron right here on 88.7 The Sound.

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My man Sasquatch is kicking it off this Monday morning. Happy Monday to you. Hi, I'm Robin Boyce. We are your NPR music station, WSIE St. Louis. Make sure you have a prosperous week. 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

0: 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Hi, I'm Robin Boyce. We kick that set off with Boney James's Sundance, the DNR Collective with Go Getter, Bonnie Raitt with Nick of Time, and Jazz Funk Soul with Simpatico. 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

That's Kevin Jackson right there with Groove to This. That sounds so good. Wow. Right on, Jay. That was a good song he put into the library there. Hi, this is Robin Boyce, and we want you to experience a smart blend of jazz and its companion genres of music, plus the regional spotlight on what's going on with a whole lot of the artists here now. Jason Jurch puts that show on, and it's called the Jazz Collective. Does a good job. I mean, most informed individual I have ever met that knows a lot about the music and a lot of the artists, just has great relationships with these folks. And man, he puts on a really good show as well. Now, it airs every Sunday evening from 7 to 9 right here on WSIE. Here's Herbie Hancock on 88.7 The Sound.

That's called Moonflower by Devon Gafilian here on 88.7 The Sound. Hi, I'm Robin Boyce. We kick that hour off with Chris Bode. We are your NPR music station, WSIE St. Louis. Here's Tim Cunningham on 88.7 The Sound.

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0: Yeah, that's Brian Bromberg right there with Badu Boy here on 88.7 The Sound. Hi, I'm Robin Boyce, and we kick that set off with Keon Harold's Hip Hop Joint. Love Tempo with Never the Same. Grant Green with Number One Green Street. And the Womack Sisters, Chauffeur. 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We've got some Richard Elliott, Skinny Hightower, and Alex Parchment coming up next, right here on 88.7 The Sound.
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That's Lawson Rollins right there with Summer Glow here on 88.7 The Sound. Hi, I'm Robin Boyce. We kicked everything off with Kim Scott. We are your NPR music station, WSIE St. Louis. 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

0: That was cool. That's the Project H right there with Black Swan here on 88.7 The Sound. Hi, I'm Robin Boyce. We kick that set off with Norman Brown's Just Chillin'. Tanya Nolan with Impossible. Brian Culbertson with Been Around the World. And Lynn Roundtree with Flow. 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

That's Steve Oliver right there, along with Peter White with Dancing in the Sand. I like that song. It's so beautiful. Hi, I'm Robin Boyce in the DeJuan Dillon Colon Cancer Foundation. They're holding their 16th annual Back to School Resource Fair on August 9th from 12 to 3 p.m. More info at 314-643-9145. 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

I went to see an African ballet, and I saw the thing at the piano. He saw it once on the stage, and when he was singing, and when he got to the other side, it was over. That little rumbling sound, the finger piano, it comes from Africa. I wanted to play something like that. You know, Bill Evans had been telling me, listen to the violin, it's, you know, and Mo John Dane and Prevail was in too.

African ballet. Where did you come out that way? You know, when you have somebody give you a concept, sometimes it isn't like what you wanted to do.

You found St. Louis's home for great jazz, smooth jazz, blues, easy R&B, and a whole lot more right here at WSIE. That was Down to the Bone's new one called Oomph. And before that, we heard 480 East with Noodle Soup, two of my favorite groups back-to-back right there. I'm Jason Churchin with you on a very early Monday afternoon. Of course, today is Papa Ray Day. It is the Blues and Soul Patrol later on, so we have the abbreviated shifts this afternoon. I'll be on until 4 p.m. And coming up, we've got some Pieces of a Dream, their new one. Also, we're going to hear from Julian Vaughn with Adam Hawley, Dizzy Gillespie, Houston Person, and Brian Auger and Oblivion Express. Just a testament to the diversity of music that we play on this wonderful radio station. In the meantime, here is Janet Evra from right here in St. Louis on the bass and the vocals, and guesting on this track is Randy Brecker on the trumpet. This is called Almost True, and it's right here on WSIE 88.7 The Sound, St. Louis's NPR music station.

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1: 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You know, there's a lot of tasty ingredients that make the sound so good. We start with a base of jazz and all of its forms, and we add some blues and easy R&B. 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

0: Oh, yeah. Great crossover tune there from 1973. That is Brian Auger in Oblivion Express with Happiness is Just Around the Bend. Also, before that, we heard Pieces of a Dream with their new one, Heading Out. Houston Person back there with Juicy Lucy. We also heard Julian Vaughn on the bass and Adam Hawley on the guitar with Give and Go. And Dizzy Gillespie back at the top of that set with 1010 Dale from 1951. This rhythm, this vibe, it's all here because of you. 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Coming up, the new one from Young Gun Silver Fox, and also we'll hear from Lance Ferguson. That's all coming up in 30 seconds on WSIE.
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keeping it funky there with a couple of really cool tunes. That was Young Gun Silver Fox with Just for Pleasure. 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It's all heard right here on WSIE 88.7 The Sound. We've got Kim Waters' new one on the way and the Brothers Johnson, but first here's Brian Hughes with Soul Fruit on WSIE.

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WSIE 88.7 The Sound. That's Nicholas Cole with Green Light. And before that, it was Sergio Mendez and Brazil 66 with Mas Que Nada. I'm Jason Church in with you on this Monday afternoon, and we've got some great tunes on tap just for you. We'll hear from Brian Simpson, the new one from Kevin Hall, also Kem and Boney James, Jonathan Fritzen, and Mo E All-Stars coming up as well. Right now, a little guitar work from Blake Aaron. This is Let's Get Lost on WSIE 88.7 The Sound, St. Louis's NPR Music Station.

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0: That is Moe All-Stars wrapping up that long set of music. They're right here in the St. Louis region. That is their song called FX. And that's also known as the theme song to the SIUE Beat on Sunday mornings with Dean Kevin Leonard. Great tune there to wrap up that set. Also, before that, we heard Kem and Boney James with Give My Love. Brian Simpson did Emerald City, also the new one from Kevin Hall with Move. And we started out that set with Jonathan Fritzen on the keys doing Friday Night. The rhythm doesn't rest, and our mission never stops, and neither should the support. 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Coming up, the latest from Mindy Hebert and also a great vocal from Lindsay Webster. That starts in right about a minute on WSIE. 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

We're your break from the noise right here at WSIE 88.7 The Sound with the latest from Mindy Hebert on the saxophone and on the vocals on that one. That's Falling in Love, and before that it was Lindsey Webster with A Love Before. And you know, coming up this weekend, it's already Maddie time. That's right, Maddie's happening this weekend from the 17th through the 19th out in Grand Center. Of course, on Thursday evening, John Batiste is going to be in town over at the Fox. And then all throughout the weekend, it's going to be fantastic music. St. Louis artists, national artists, all together on one stage, many different genres of music. And one of those groups that's going to be in town for Maddie is Moonchild. We're going to hear their latest here in just a couple of minutes. Also, Brian Lenaire coming up, and right now it's Jack McDuff from 1992. This is Broadway on WSIE.

WSIE 88.7 The Sound. It's Adrian Crutchfield on the saxophone with Hypnotic, and before that it was the late great Roy Hargrove on the horn with Strasbourg's Saint-Denis. I'm Jason Churchin with you on this Monday afternoon, the last hour of my show today on the short shift. Of course, we've got Papa Ray coming up next. In the meantime, I'm going to play some great stuff for you. We're going to hear from Herbie Hancock. We'll also hear Donald Byrd, Jason Peterson-Dallaire, Curtis McCain, and some Bonnie Raitt coming up as well. Right now, from here in the St. Louis region, he knows the blues, folks. Here is Marquise Knox with You Better Pray on WSIE 88.7 The Sound, St. Louis's NPR Music Station.

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Girl, you went out to play. But the next time I leave, girl, I'm going to stay. So you better pray that your old man don't put you down.

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0: That's quite possibly one of my favorite Bonnie Raitt tunes right there from 1991. That is not the only one wrapping up that long set of music. Before that, it was Curtis McCain's new one, Oceanside. We also heard Herbie Hancock with Gentle Thoughts. Jason Peterson-Dallaire with Chris Camozzi on guitar guesting on that one, doing Playground. And we started that set out with Donald Byrd and Sky High from 1973. You hear the difference? Now be the difference. Help the sound stay strong by making your tax-deductible contribution today at WSIE.com/support. And if you'd rather send a check through the mail, just scroll down to the bottom of the page there, and that'll give you specific instructions on what you need to do in order to make sure that that money gets to this wonderful radio station so we can continue doing what we do, which is provide a great soundtrack of music here in St. Louis. And coming up, we're going to hear the new one from Ollie Silk and also a classic from Ronnie Laws. That all starts in right about a minute, so don't touch that dial. It's right here on WSIE.
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I'm Jason Church, and I'm just about ready to take off. We've got Papa Ray coming up next, of course, giving St. Louis the Blues on Monday afternoons with the Blues and Soul Patrol. That's every Monday afternoon from 4 until 7 with the Soul Selector, Tom Papa Ray, right here on WSIE. After that, of course, it's Easy After Dark, 7 to midnight, so we got you covered all day and all night right here at WSIE. In the meantime, I'm going to leave you with the new one from Brian Jackson featuring Lisa Fisher, and right now it's Brian Bromberg hitting that bass. From 2020, this is called Changes. 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
3: Keep the faith. 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

Well, it's Monday indeed. Right here at 88.7 The Sound. And on Monday at 4 p.m., it's definitely time for the Blues and Soul Patrol. Right here at The Sound. You got the Soul Selector, Blues Protector, Tom Papa Ray, gonna go to 7 o'clock tonight. Musical Impressions on the R&B.

And at any time, you need a healing feeling, put your hand on the radio.

And the River City of St. Louis just giving us the blues right there. Mr. Billy Branch out of Chicago putting a little bit of a Latin touch on that little Walter song. Monday afternoon, Blues and Soul Patrol along with Billy Branch. Gate Mouth Brown doing a song by Little Feet. Mr. T-Bone Walker, No Do Right. Two by the man out of Sheffield, Britain, Joe Cocker. Started out the 4 o'clock hour with Ladies' Man Lattimore doing Stormy Monday.

0: On turntable one, we've got Bernie Hayes rapping and tapping.
1: Oh, Bernie Hayes is right back.

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Like he at night, we can sure enough do it right. And Al Scott, he got it while it was hot. Old Dottie Brooks and E. Roger Jones, they got themselves a thing going on. Oh, don't you know, on the floor. How about Rufus and a sophisticated sissy? Got Jimmy Bishop Sugar way up in Philly. Sonny Hobson and Fat Daddy saw them girl out on the coast doing the natural.

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They got a friend named Larry Wynn. 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Right here, Jack. In the soul shack. I got the word from Steve Bird. I learned how to jam from Chuck Cunningham. Oh, each and every night when I'm feeling right, I hear my natural blonde blues man, Herbie Spann. Have mercy, and don't you know I feel real swell, jamming with my main man, Lucky Cordell. And so now, dear folks, I'm about calling a day, going out with my man.

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The message told me my love had left me, and I'd never ever see her no more. No.

on a Monday afternoon, getting back to the blues with singer Jackie Payne. Monday afternoon, Blues and Soul Patrol. Mr. Willie Cobb doing You Don't Love Me. Did a few by Mr. Jimmy Reed. Doing the hand jive courtesy of Johnny Otis. Another giant out of the 1950s, Little Willie John All Around the World. And then two for those thinking and drinking on this afternoon. Little Bob out of Louisiana, I Got Loaded. Amos Garrett doing a song by Percy Mayfield, The Jug and I. And you're in tune to the Solid Sender 88.7. 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
12: One thing is obvious. 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

we're here today is Friday, and I got a little money in my pocket. I keep looking around, something missing here. I can't seem to find my little woman. Nah. She told me she would be back about folk. But nah, it's still folk, but it's folk the next day. I just wanted to have a good explanation for this.

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Just making sure you get your recommended daily dose of the funk. Now you just heard Two by Maceo Parker. Tadeshi Trucks Band from their album Signs. Mr. Georgie Fame, Everybody's Crying Mercy. Mr. Terry Evans suggesting everybody get their lives straight. Opened up the 5 o'clock hour with Booker T and the MGs.

right here on the Monday afternoon Blues and Soul Patrol, covering all the bases when it comes to the funk, the blues, the soul, the rhythm in the blues, right there. Funk Incorporated.

musical band The Funk Incorporated saying it's all still the blues. And Mr. Don Covey, Mercy, Mercy, did too, by ZZ Hill. Did too, by Johnny Taylor. Mr. Clarence Carter, Willie Cobb, Tad Robinson, and it's just about 6 o'clock in old St. Louis town. And the sound you're hearing is coming from a nonprofit community radio station in our area. I'm talking about WSIE. 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

Thank you so much. Now, ladies and gentlemen, we want to go way back. Way back.

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Ladies, if you got a man, husband, whatever you want to call him, and he don't do exactly like you think he should, don't cut him because you can't raise him over again, you know. Don't hurt him. Treat him nice. And fellas, I want to say to you, if you got a wife, a woman, or whatever you want to call her, she don't do like you think she should, don't go upside her head. That don't do but one thing. That make her a little smarter, and she won't let you catch her the next time. So all you do is talk to her softly. It's real sweet, you know, and you tell her, I know you'll do better.

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Little thing called You Can Stay, but that noise has got to go.

Well, you also heard St. Louis's own Funky Butt Brass Band. Mr. Nice LaSalle and Peebles. The Soul Clan doing That's How I Feel.

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Great sound from Mr. B.B. King. Started the 6 o'clock hour with an instrumental by Ronnie Earl.

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1: Oh man.
0: Well.
1: Yeah, Mo.
0: Yes.
1: Listen, while you're cleaning, save a little of that room for me.
2: Doing those household chores right there, little Milton and Mr. Keb Moe. Just about time for me to get out of here, but you know what? You also heard little Jimmy King do the same love. The Room Full of Blues. Mr. Johnny Adams. Coming to the end of this show, just wanted to say,